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To the authenticity of the 90s. 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
20: Tonight, a 70% chance of showers and thunderstorms, mainly before 3, with wind gusts as high as 20 miles an hour. Tomorrow, a 40% chance of showers and thunderstorms, mainly after 3 p.m. Partly sunny with a high near 80. I'm Kat with your latest Chicago weather.
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0: 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To the authenticity of the 90s. You know it when you hear it. 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
16: Looking at the weather, thunderstorms all day long today with highs in the mid to upper 70s. 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
20: Looking at drive traffic this morning. Inbound Eames is doing good. No delays there. The Kennedy, it's a 21-minute trip from O'Hare to downtown, 7 minutes in the express. The Eisenhower is going to take you about 34 minutes from 390 to the old post office. The Stevenson is a 30-minute ride from 355 to Lakeshore Drive. And the Ryan's doing good, 16 minutes from 95th Street into the Jane Byrne Interchange. Looking at drive weather today, thunderstorms all afternoon with highs in the mid to upper 70s. That's your weather. I'm Dave Mazur, Classic Rock, 97.1 The Drive.
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24: Looking at the weather, thunderstorms all day long today with highs in the mid to upper 70s. I'm Dave Mazur, Classic Rock, 97.1 The Drive.
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0: Sorry. That's how Monday starts. Me trying to scream like Bon Jovi. It's classic rock, 97.1 The Drive, Sherman and Tingle.
1: Hi.
0: I think you and I were the only ones not at Foo Fighters over the weekend. My God, everybody. I saw posts from everybody. Everybody posting mostly nosebleeds. I think all of our friends and people that we know only had tickets that were like at the 400 level. That's all I saw.
2: I saw video, and I think they sound great.
0: Yeah.
2: I absolutely do.
0: Yeah. No, I didn't say they didn't sound good. I just said all of the people that I saw that I guess I'm friends with on social media did not have good tickets. They were just so up. They were so high, which I was still a great show. You're still going to see a lot because of the videos. But this week, you got your first chance right now. If you weren't at the show, if you're like Tingle and I, we're like the only ones, they are going to be playing in Las Vegas as well. So that's nice. So you get to take that trip. You fly out there for free. Maybe spend some money in a casino and then go see the Foo Fighters with your first chance right now with this keyword.
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0: Classic Rock, 97.1, The Drive, Sherman and Tingle. The Sox, they got a win. They beat the Guardians yesterday, 5-3. The Sox are going to have the day off and have the Reds tomorrow on the south side. Cubs also got a win. They beat the Royals 10-2. They also have the day off. They're going to be in D.C. tomorrow. And then the Bears are going to play their first pregame this upcoming Saturday, Soldier Field against the Browns.
1: Now, the news we choose.
2: Because it's time for news we choose. It's the best news around.
3: Spider-Man, Brand New Day, continued its crazy box office run, scoring another $145 million domestically during its second weekend in theaters. Just to put those ticket numbers in context, only one movie this year, Toy Story 5, earned around that much in its opening weekend with $159 million. Brand New Day scored the third biggest second weekend of all time. Only eight movies have ever surpassed $100 million in their second weekend. Driver Nation, think if you could name one of those eight movies. See if you're right. Here we go. Star Wars, The Force Awakens, number one, $149.2 million. Avengers Endgame, then obviously Spider-Man, Brand New Day at number three. Avengers Infinity War, Black Panther, Jurassic World, The Avengers, and Inside Out 2, The Straggler.
0: I haven't seen a single one of those. Not a single one. But you know my stance, though, on all the CGI stuff. It just doesn't do anything for me.
3: Yeah, Spider-Man Brand New Day has now generated a staggering $655 million in North America and $1.67 billion globally. I'm going to see it today at 2:30.
0: You going to go by yourself?
3: No, I'm going with the whole my daughters want to see it. Oh, so we're all going together.
0: Nice.
3: It's the only time we can do it. And finally, Britney Spears took to Instagram to warn her fans about getting Botox. She had a bad session recently, and she says it caused her face to disfigure a bit. Now, I don't really care about what she has to say about Botox. I want you to hear this audio and just see if you're with me. Does her voice sound different to you? Take a listen.
4: You put so much Botox in this left eye that it drooped down like that. And it's just now starting to raise up and be normal again. It's so embarrassed. He's like, girls, you have to be careful. Be careful with these people and they try to change like your face. And be careful with your bodies. Because it's yours, and you own it.
3: Does that sound weird to you?
0: She sounds like a Muppet on helium. Like,
5: it sounds...
3: I don't know what she's doing.
0: It's like... I don't even know how to compare it. A Muppet that smoked too many cigarettes.
3: You know what's funny? And if you saw the video, you know, it starts off on her face. She's wearing like a cowboy hat. And then, of course, she has to pan down to get a full chest shot.
0: Sure. Sure.
3: It's great. That's the news we choose.
0: Well, nobody won it last Friday, and that is the money. And we are fast approaching $1,000. We're currently at $950 for What's That Noise? That money could be yours in about a half hour from right now, right around 6:45 on Classic Rock 97.1, The Drive.
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27: 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Going to see a high near 80. 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

0: Classic Rock, 97.1, The Drive, Sherman and Tingle. Weekend, awesome for the most part. How was your weekend, Tingle?
1: It was a great weekend. My daughter came home from Alabama with her boyfriend, had some fun the whole damn weekend. But it was kind of interesting. My buddy John, he called me up. He was supposed to leave out of town on Friday to go meet his girlfriend on the East Coast, and he spent the whole day at the airport at O'Hare on Friday. Did you hear anything about that?
0: Was that the storms?
1: Apparently, there was. They told people it was weather, but when they looked at the weather where they were going, there was no weather issues. Apparently, something like the radar went down. They thought it was like a could have been like some kind of terroristic threat or something like that. So he was at the airport the whole day. Flights just kept getting bumped, canceled. Like, he got on a plane, they made him get off, said canceled flight. You got to go here. So he's running to all these gates, 10 in the morning to like 6 o'clock at night. But finally, the last flight, they said, all right, we got you on this last flight. And then they canceled it.
0: Oh, and he had to get off again?
1: Yes, and cancel the whole thing. And he's all, dude, he's all, I was on the next level of rage. And I just felt his pain as he was telling me all that stuff.
0: I can only imagine, especially you get your hopes up, you get on the plane, and then they tell you to get off. And then you get on a plane, and then you get off again.
1: And then cancel.
0: Oh, yeah. Wow.
1: But then it was kind of funny because on Saturday night, maybe it was part of his healing strategy, but he bought a bottle of that Willie Nelson. Have you heard about the new THC Willie Nelson drink?
0: No.
1: So it's a Willie Nelson's THC-infused drink. It's called THC-infused social tonic.
0: That sounds like jump off your house roof. That to me, that's it sounds horrible to me.
1: So he paid like $80 for it.
0: Yeah.
1: Brought it over on Saturday, and we both had it. We followed the instructions, said, you know, do an ounce and a half.
0: Okay.
1: We did it. And I thought I was maybe going to laugh, have some fun. Both of us, in an hour, were in bed.
0: Just fell asleep.
1: Yeah, he left. He's yawning. I'm yawning. He's all, I'm going to go. I'm like, okay. And then as soon as he left, I was out. Just gone. I thought it was going to put me in a mood.
0: Yeah. So it was like really expensive NyQuil.
1: It was. Yeah. It was an Ambien in a bottle.
0: Yeah.
1: I was just out. And then I know you're probably not going to, but I watched Scary Movie 6 this weekend with my wife on Friday night. It was the worst thing I've ever seen in my life.
0: Oh, it wasn't good?
1: It's terrible.
0: Oh, that's a bummer?
1: It's terrible. So, yeah, don't waste your time.
0: Over the weekend, I did Richie Ball, like I had mentioned last Friday. And my partner, Lou, who you know very well.
1: Did he show?
0: Lou Lombardo. Yeah, he did show. He slept in, but he showed. Yeah, he was there. Actually, he had like done something to his shoulder. I thought he was going to miss it. But we did great for three games. It's like this whole, I explained it last Friday. It sounds so stupid, but it's a lot of fun. It's just throwing a 16-inch softball into a 50-gallon drum from like 60 feet away. And you just go back
1: Dahmer
0: and
1: ball.
0: Forth. Dahmer ball.
1: You got the steel drums, you know?
0: Yeah, well, he had plastic. They go steel.
1: Oh, that's right.
0: They go
1: that's
0: steel,
1: true.
0: Yeah.
1: That's true.
0: Yeah, we go old school. Yeah, we didn't upgrade to the blue drums. But yeah, we ended up getting knocked out of the playoff. But Lou did very well. I think I scored 2 goals. He scored like 7. He did very well. And then yesterday was just nothing but maintenance day in the house. Everything, I woke up Sunday, everything was broken. Doorknob, you know, doorknobs are $50 now.
1: What?
0: I went to Home Depot. It was just the service door to my garage. It's all I needed. A Schlage lock. It was $50. I'm like, I guess it's been a long time since I bought a doorknob. And it says lifetime warranty. I'm like, well, damn it. The last one I had was a Schlage one.
1: That wasn't lifetime warranty, though.
0: I'm like, well, who's keeping receipts for doorknobs? Me now. I kept the receipt now to a doorknob.
1: You always have to. You have to have a file of just receipts of everything.
0: Yeah.
1: You have to.
0: Yeah. And then I fixed my wheel. My 16-year-old son was nice enough to gouge the hell out of my wheel on my fairly new car, running it into a curb.
1: It was all scraped. How'd you fix it? Just colored it with a Sharpie?
0: What I did, and it was killing me to do it, I had to grind it down with a file. So I'm just grinding on the edge of the rim because I know that I got to smooth it out. And then I went to the auto store and then found semi-gloss paint and just touched it up like I was painting toenails, just trying to paint it all up. And it looks fine. It doesn't look great, but it looks fine. So yeah, yesterday was fix-it day. Well, maybe your son or daughter screwed up your rim and you need to buy one. $950 would definitely afford you, unless you have like a Lambo, then you're screwed. But $950, that's the money somebody could be winning with What's That Noise coming up here in minutes on Classic Rock 97.1 The Drive.
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15: Looking at the weather, thunderstorms all day long today with highs in the mid to upper 70s. I'm Dave Mazur, Classic Rock, 97.1 The Drive.

0: 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If you can go to that show or you want to see them again, you're going to have another chance to win that trip to go to Vegas to see them coming up here in about 15 minutes with that next keyword. But nobody won the money last week for What's That Noise?
1: What?
2: Noise.
1: Ah!
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1: What's
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8: Looking at the weather, thunderstorms all day long today with highs in the mid to upper 70s. I'm Dave Mazur, Classic Rock, 97.1 The Drive.
9: What?
10: Noise.
9: Ah!
10: Noise.
9: What's that?
10: Noise.
11: Friday, Val in Manuka. What? Guess the noise was a turnstile. That was incorrect. Now, just give us the correct answer, and we will give you $950.
12: That money could be yours, Bill and Glenn Ellen. What are you going to do with the money if you win it right now?
13: Good morning, guys. First, I'm going to keep my beer fridge full for the next 6 months.
12: Okay.
13: Nice. That's the first thing. Then I'm going to come and buy Tingle's turntable from him.
14: My record player?
13: And yeah, and your Bruno Mars record.
14: You got it.
12: Wow, you got a hell of a memory on that.
13: No, that's not fine. I'll let you keep the Bruno Mars record.
12: Okay. That's a cult. Do you still have the record player that you don't use?
14: I still got it. Yeah.
12: All right. Well, then look at that. You could buy that.
13: Make it happen.
12: Hopefully you can make it happen right now. We're going to play the noise twice after the second time. Hopefully you're right, Bill. You ready?
13: Sure am.
12: Bill, what's that noise? All right. There it is one time. Here it is again.
11: Seconds, Bill.
13: All right. I think it's the push-pull coin mechanism, like on a pool table or an arcade game.
11: The push-pull coin mechanism, like on a pool table, too.
13: Yeah, a pool table or an arcade game, yeah.
11: Bill and Glenn Ellen, you are!
12: It's a great guess, though. Those are kind of going obsolete,
13: too. Make it
12: so. You don't see those. Now everything's like a credit card. Now everything's like a card. You know what? You don't put the coins in anymore. But nobody's ever said that before. So good for you, Bill. We'll put that down on the list of things not to say in the future. And the next time's going to be later on in the show, right around 8:40 this morning. And the pot will be even higher now. $975. Will it get to a grand today? If whoever gets through at 8:40 doesn't get it, it will be. Maybe you can prevent that. Maybe you. Coming up. Another chance to maybe go see the Foo Fighters if you didn't this past weekend. See them in Las Vegas. That keyword you need coming up here in about 8 minutes on Classic Rock 97.1 The Drive.

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0: Classic Rock, 97.1 The Drive, Sherman and Tingle. Look at that, the wins. Sox got a win. They beat the Guardians 5-3. The Sox have the day off. They're going to have the Reds tomorrow on the south side. The Cubs also got a win. Beat the Royals 10-2. They have the day off and are in D.C. tomorrow. Ty Gibbs won at Iowa Speedway. NASCAR is going to be at Richmond on Saturday. And then on Saturday, you got football. Bears playing their first preseason game this Saturday. Soldier Field against the Browns.
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3: I believe on Friday morning you told me that you went back to school shopping with your kids and spent a grip.
0: My wife, yeah, she spent $180 just on, like, school supplies. That wasn't shoes, that was just, like, pencils, pens, paper, stuff like that.
3: You guys should have waited one more day. Because Illinois' back-to-school sales tax holiday began last Friday. You are just a day too early to save some money. The 10-day tax holiday started on the 7th and runs through the 16th, so you still got some time if you haven't shopped yet. During that time, the state sales tax rate on qualifying purchases dropped from 6.25% to 1.25%.
0: Well, hey, thanks for the heads up last week. Thanks, Illinois. Appreciate it.
3: Most traditional school supplies qualify, including notebooks, pencils, pens, crayons, folders, backpacks, blah, blah, blah. Clothing and certain footwear also qualify as long as each item costs less than $125. Computers, cell phones, textbooks, art supplies, and most sports or recreational equipment are not included in the tax holiday. Why are they being racist against sports gear?
0: I don't know if computers is a race. Is that a race? I'm not sure. I don't know. Maybe they identify as a race now. I have no idea. But everything's picked over anyway. It really doesn't matter. When my wife went there last week, she's like, it was hard to find anything because so many of the places were already picked over already. So I'm sure they'll really be picked over this week.
3: Yeah. Did you see what happened in Pleasant Prairie last week?
0: Saw the story.
3: The video finally emerged. Video has emerged of a woman in Wisconsin who was arrested last week after stealing a fire department pickup truck in Pleasant Prairie. When they caught up with her, they found something unexpected in the driver's seat.
4: Hey, stop. Put it in park. Are you a firefighter?
5: Yeah.
4: Okay. Are you supposed to be driving this truck?
5: Yeah.
4: Why are you naked right now?
5: I'm supposed to be nude.
4: So why are you naked? Driving a truck?
5: Because I'm supposed to meet someone.
4: You're supposed to be taking this truck right now?
5: Yeah.
4: Okay. No, I doubt it.
0: Yeah, I'm supposed to. I drive fire vehicles all the time, totally naked.
3: Yeah, she was partying. And here she was when she was in the truck using the radio.
6: Brennan, do you read me? Brennan, come in. I'm hungry. You got food in there?
3: So whoever this Brennan guy is, he's all going, oh, Christ.
0: Brennan.
3: Everyone's going to be asking me questions.
0: Brennan, you got some splaining to do. Hey, can you please tell your strange not to steal our trucks?
6: Brennan, do you read me?
0: And quit parking by the Rexplex. What the hell are you doing?
3: Yeah, she has a competency hearing sometime this month. And if convicted, she's looking at 6 years in prison, which I doubt she'll get, and a $10,000 fine. That's the news we choose.
0: So Foo Fighters was in town this past weekend. Now you have you got Motley Crue to look forward to. Motley Crue, they're going to be here on the 22nd. Credit Union One Amphitheater. Those tickets you don't have to pay for. All you have to do is win them with the 7:30 song challenge. Coming up in minutes on Classic Rock 97.1 The Drive.
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20: 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Thunderstorms all afternoon today. Going to see a high near 80. 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
0: And if you do today, you're going to go see Motley Crue. 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
4: Looking at the weather, thunderstorms all day long today with highs in the mid to upper 70s. I'm Dave Mazur, Classic Rock, 97.1 The Drive.
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6: You got to give us the names of seven songs in 30 seconds. Here's how it works. Timer starts when that first song is played. When you know the name of the song, all you have to do is shout it out. And if you're right, we will stop the time and get ready for the next song. If you are wrong, though, that clock keeps ticking until you get it right or until your 30 seconds are up.
7: Jim, let's see if you're going to be the first winner of this week. Jim from Yorkville. Remember, you do have a pass available if you get stuck in a song, but if that pass happens, that song comes back as the last song. Are you ready, Jim?
8: I am ready. Let's do this.
6: Jim, song number one, and go.
8: Flying High Again, Ozzy Osbourne.
7: Yes, Flying High Again.
6: Song number two, go.
8: My Generation by The Who?
7: My yep. Generation. Don't worry about the artist. That'll take up too much time. Just the, okay. The title.
6: Song number three, go.
8: I Need a Lover.
7: I Need a Lover.
6: Song number four, go.
8: Walk Away.
7: Walk Away.
6: Song number five, go.
9: Hey, little girl, is your daddy home? Did he go and leave?
8: I'm on fire.
7: I'm on fire.
6: Song number six, go.
7: That didn't work. Were you talking to somebody? Was somebody helping you out with that?
8: No, that's my navigation system.
7: Oh. The navigation didn't tell me breaking the law by Judas Priest. That's all right. You had another one to go on top of it. That's all right. At least you didn't wind up in the Not Even One Club like so many people in the past have. And Caller 9's loving that you didn't get all seven because now they're going to go and see Motley Crue, not this weekend, but next weekend, August 22nd, at the Credit Union One Amphitheater, 312-642-9378. If you want to make it easier for tomorrow, actually all from 1 year, you can find out what that year is going to be to have a little jump start on it by listening to Janda later on this afternoon, right around 2:50. She's going to give you the cheat sheet, three of the seven that you need for Tuesday's edition. 7:30 Song Challenge on Classic Rock 97.1 The Drive.

0: insane, which I'm glad he's able to join us right now because I know that he has had a hell of a weekend. He's on the line. That is, of course, the guy that got his jersey retired over the weekend. It's Ozzie. Ozzie Guillen is there. Ozzie. What are you doing? What are you doing, Cron McGraw? What are you doing?
1: I'm doing the calisthenics. I feel so good.
0: Oh, you're doing calis. Okay. Well, I mean, this is a good time in the morning. You got to stretch. You got to get the blood flowing. Good for you.
1: Yeah.
0: I mean, you had a hell of a weekend, Ozzie Guillen. Getting your number retired?
1: Yeah, listen, I'm not going to lie. I have not been asleep since I got my number retired. I am full of energy, and I am from top of the world.
0: Wow, you haven't slept since Saturday night when they retired
1: your
0: number?
1: No, not Saturday night. I cannot take all the credit for my saves, but we discovered something very, very groundbreaking at the after party for me, Ozzie Guillen.
0: Oh, they did an after party for you?
1: Yeah. So listen to this. Oh, let me catch my breath. So me, Frank Thomas, Doug Flutie, and myself, we went to a place called Superb Video in Kenosha, Wisconsin. You ever heard of that?
0: You went to Superb Video. So yeah, I've heard of that place before. Yeah, it's like a porn shop slash bong store. Yeah, I've heard.
1: Yes.
0: Yeah.
1: We went there to go buy the bong. Okay, we buy these bong.
0: You went and bought bongs with Frank Thomas and Doug Flutie?
1: Yeah, because we said, let's do something crazy. We have a good time. We party. And so we decided to smoke Nugenix.
0: That.
1: And I got to tell you, you do not need testosterone, no TRT, no steroids. If you smoke Nugenix, you have double the
0: power. Wow. You have
1: so much energy, and you feel so good.
0: I don't think that they condone that. I don't think you should be smoking Nugenix with Frank Thomas and Doug Flutie, Ozzie Guillen.
1: Well, yeah. I mean, listen, you probably should not do that, but by accident, I have figured out. Listen, I have so much energy. Yesterday morning, I went to 294 and I fixed it myself because I had so much strength to do so.
0: You fixed all of 294 yesterday afternoon from the energy?
1: Yes. And then Doug Flutie, you know, he took the Nugenix and mixed it with water and made these little, like, almost like dough balls.
0: Dough
1: right,
0: balls?
1: Like little balls of dough.
0: Yeah.
1: And he used them as a super story and put them in his backside and went crazy.
0: A super story?
1: Yeah, it's like it's a pill for the bottom.
0: A suppository.
1: Yes, a suppository.
0: He made a suppository out of Nugenix?
1: Yes, he is flying. He has done things I've never seen people do.
0: Wait, you are saying, Ozzie Guillen, that Doug Flutie is currently in the air flying?
1: Well, he done now, but I swear to God, he ran out on O'Hare. He started running on the runway and took off.
0: Wow.
1: This stuff is a miracle.
0: Wow, I didn't know that Nugenix could. I didn't know that you could like defy gravity with Nugenix if you take it a certain way. Well, that's.
1: I know I'm probably going to crash soon, but I'm telling you now, this has been the greatest bender of my life.
0: Okay. Well, good thing they only retire your number once. I don't think your heart could take it.
1: Oh, no, I feel like $1 million. And maybe if I see you, I give you a super story, and you feel good.
0: I don't need no super story. I appreciate it, though, Ozzie Guillen. Hey, come down and go to bed soon.
2: Let's go, go, go,
0: Brian. Wow. Do not. That's one hell of a bender. Do not smoke Nugenix or take it rectally.
3: The more you know.
0: Well, you could see the Foo Fighters. 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You could see them in Las Vegas. 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
15: Looking at the weather, thunderstorms all day long today with highs in the mid to upper 70s. 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

0: Classic Rock, 97.1, The Drive, Sherman and Tingle. Sox got a win. They beat the Guardians yesterday. The Sox have the day off and have the Reds tomorrow on the South Side. Cubs, they also got a win. They beat the Royals 10-2. They have the day off and are in D.C. tomorrow. Ty Gibbs, he won at Iowa Speedway. Now it's going to be at Richmond on Saturday night. And then Saturday, also, the Bears play their first preseason game at Soldier Field against the Browns. Last night, I was laying in bed. I think I had about 2.5-3 hours of solid sleep. You ever lay there in bed, and then all of a sudden you have an itch on your face? And they're like, all right, scratch that. You put your arms down. You get another itch on your face. Like, great, this is how it's going to be? Then you scratch that one. And then you feel an itch somewhere else. Like,
1: so now you're...
0: Now I'm thinking about the itches. And now it's keeping me awake even longer.
1: It's escalating and just making it worse.
0: You're getting more and more angry, more like, now you're tossing and turning. And now the person next to you is like, what is wrong with you? You having a conniption over there? Yes, I'm itching.
1: When that happens to me, I turn to crystal meth.
0: Oh.
1: Yeah.
0: No, that actually makes you itch. You're still scratching your face.
1: But then you don't know the difference.
0: Oh, okay. Well, if you had a hard night's sleep last night, it's all right. Because money always makes things better sometimes. It'll take your thoughts away from being tired and having an itchy face in the middle of the night for no reason whatsoever. $975. That's where we're at right now for What's That Noise? Nobody got it this morning. Later on this hour, you're going to have a chance at that money. Will it get to 1,000 or will you walk away with that money? You're going to have your chance coming up on Classic Rock 97.1, The Drive.
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24: Looking at the weather, thunderstorms all day long today with highs in the mid to upper 70s. I'm Dave Mazur, Classic Rock, 97.1 The Drive.

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1: Dan Bernstein.
0: Dan Bernstein time. Dan Bernstein from 312 Sports.
2: How about them Sox, baby?
0: Oh, yeah. The Sox.
2: Put the stank down.
0: Yeah. Were you at the retirement over the weekend for Ozzie Guillen?
3: I watched it, and it was adorable. It really was sweet, and it was nice that for something like that, when you see how much the subject really cares and how into it he, how much it meant to him and how much it meant to the fans, to have that moment of connection is really what it's all about. And he was so appreciative. And for a guy right in my wheelhouse, too, when he was acquired, I was, 14? And really into the White Sox. And that 85 season was a big Carlton Fisk year. They were surprisingly competitive. And he wins Rookie of the Year after a lot of people are like, well, we traded Lamar Hoyt? Who did we get for him? Well, it's this kid. It's this little skinny kid from the Padres organization. And he shows up. It's like the Bat Boys playing shortstop? The hell are they doing out there? Who is this guy? And then you watch him and you're like, oh. So pretty much anything hit to the left side is an out for the next 15 years. Okay. All right, we'll take that. And
0: the personality all at the same time.
3: Oh, well, who knew? Yeah. Like then when you're realizing that it's like Liar Liar with that guy where he's just, you know, incapable of doing anything but telling the truth all the time. And that's his job now. And that he's settled in to this post-game role where he doesn't pull any punches, and he's got this kind of this bulletproof standing in the organization to be able to say that stuff, and nobody says boo to him. It's great.
2: He's kind of like the Charles Barkley of baseball.
3: A little bit, yeah. A little bit on a local level. I don't know that he could necessarily do it nationally or that he'd want to.
2: I bet he could.
3: But I think every major city needs a voice like that, multiple voices like that, who have that kind of relationship with the fans, having been a beloved player, to then say, oh, this guy sucks, or get him out of there.
2: Just be
3: or,
2: super honest.
3: And it's he's been real good for the White Sox, and I'm glad he's got a good season to talk about this year for first time in a while.
4: Yes, sir.
0: I tend to forget that he was a manager for 8 years. I don't know why I was thinking it was less than that. I'm like, oh, yeah, I guess it was quite a...
3: It's a World Series winning manager and a Caribbean Series winning manager now.
0: Did you have any history with them?
3: No, other than being a fan and then covering him and then and getting to know him a little bit, that he's and his whole family. You know, Ozzie Jr. is a terrific guy, and just meeting all of the Guillen empire out there, Team Guillen. It's quite an operation he's got with that big family, that he's just sort of the patriarch of this big group.
0: You've mentioned before that you went with the Bulls for a while, that you toured with them, and obviously you'd run into Jordan. Did you ever golf with him?
3: Right before we went
0: on the air, you're talking about how you're going to go golfing today.
3: Are you kidding? You know the kind of money you need to golf with Mike?
0: Yes.
2: Just for betting alone.
3: That's what I mean. I don't mean to get into the club. I mean to actually be in to gamble the amount of money that he wants to gamble. He wants to take from you. It's although for me, I can gamble $5 and it would hurt because Jordan, all he wants to do is inflict pain on you. He wants to demoralize you. He wants to make you miserable. He wants to reduce, no matter what he's playing. Yeah. It could be golf. It could be basketball. Whatever it is. That no, I wouldn't have enough to get in those games.
0: There was a guy, he was a friend of a friend, and he told me that he worked, and I can't remember the name of the golf course. Maybe you remember the name of the golf course that Jordan was a member at, and they kicked him out. Do you remember that they got kicked out? Because he was betting on the course, and he wasn't paying up on his end of the bets. And they're like, okay,
2: really?
0: You're done. And then they took his, he had his own golf cart there. He had like some kind of like Ferrari looking golf cart. They're like, well, we're taking your cart because you didn't pay up on your end of the bets. And they kept his cart there
3: for
0: the whole time.
3: Was it a Chicago club?
0: It was a Chicago club.
3: It wasn't the Merit Club, was it?
0: Very private place.
3: Merit?
0: Insane money.
3: Not Bobolink Merit Club? Because I thought he was still a member at the Merit Club.
0: I can't remember where it was, but it was somewhere. It's like in the sticks somewhere.
3: It's probably Merit Club, but that's, I just want to fish there. I've heard stories about that course and the bass on the course. I've heard unbelievable stories. That's all I want to do. If somebody can invite me, I don't even have to play.
0: Most people bring a putter. Dan Bernstein brings...
3: I bring both.
0: An actual fishing pole. He does. He's not lying.
3: No, I'm not. We're busy today with not only off the Ivy talking Cubs and their weekend that... We've got more data on what's going on with the Bears and all these injuries. It's getting bad now. They've got nobody left in the secondary.
0: Do they have snipers left in Halas Hall? What's happening?
3: Well, unfortunately, there is correlative data that does say that what happened under Dennis Allen with the Saints and the reason they fired him, the stated reason they fired him was too many injuries in the secondary. And this is correlative and not necessarily scientifically causal, but we've got more specifics in the data, more work that's been done over the weekend that I've been going through and trying to vet some of this stuff. And it's not great. The Bears have a significant injury issue right now and on offense too.
2: What's up with Burden?
3: Luther Brees, I don't know. They won't tell us. They said, maybe day to day, week to week. What the hell does that mean? Braxton Jones. We don't think it's a big deal day to day, week to week. Well, those are very different things.
2: Those are different outcomes.
3: Month to month, year to year. I don't know. He's been dead for 6 weeks. I'm like, what are we doing? And they don't have to. They do not have to because there's no gambling going on. So there's no injury report.
0: Yeah.
3: So they don't have to tell us. But it's scary when you're signing guys off the street. You're signing multiple guys. This weekend, they signed two more off the street. Guys that were home playing with their kids.
0: We need you.
3: Having tea parties in the basement and reading books to their kids are like, come start at safety.
0: Well, hopefully there's better news come Friday when you come back right around the same
3: time. I sure hope so.
0: Check out Bernstein, 312 Sports. We'll see you back here on Friday, Dan. Almost a grand you could be winning here in minutes. What's that noise coming up?

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13: Looking at the weather, thunderstorms all day long today with highs in the mid to upper 70s. I'm Dave Mazur, Classic Rock, 97.1 The Drive.

0: classic rock. 97.1 The Drive. Foo Fighters, they were in town over the weekend. They will also be in Las Vegas. You could be there as well for free. All you have to do is get that keyword that we're going to hand in about 15 minutes from right now. Hopefully that trip will be yours. Nobody won the money, though, this morning, though, for What's That Noise?
1: What?
2: Noise. Noise.
1: What's that noise?
3: 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Be yours. Just tell us what the noise is.
0: You get the noise right, you prevent it to getting to $1,000. 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Get it wrong, it goes to a grand. 312-642-9378. 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
9: 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All you have to do is tell us what the noise is.
10: What do you got planned with that money? $975, Brian in Coal City.
11: Calumet City. Good morning,
10: Calumet
11: fellas.
10: City. Sorry.
9: Good morning.
11: That's right. Hey, happy Monday.
10: All right, you ready for that noise?
11: Absolutely.
9: All right. Brian. Hey. What's that noise?
11: Yes, I got you there.
9: Nope.
10: What else is going on here? There it is one time. Here it is again.
11: All right.
9: 10 seconds, Brian.
11: Could it be you're scooting up to a table on a chair and the chair is rubbing on the floor?
9: Scooting up to a table on a chair. Brian in Cal City. You are!
10: That's all right, though. Hey, at least you got another one out there. That one has not been said, so add it to the list of things not to say, which you can find anytime just by texting the word noise to our phone number that you're always trying to get through on to win the money. Same number. And now it is at $1,000.
12: Hey, big money, boy.
10: Pots. Keep climbing. So now that money can be yours tomorrow morning. Your first chance at that at 6:45. I guess we'll see if it happens. About 8 minutes away, your next chance, your next opportunity, maybe go to Las Vegas on us for free. See the Foo Fighters. They were just here over the weekend. See them again or for the first time in Vegas coming up here right around 9 on Classic Rock 97.1 The Drive.

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If you didn't see them this past weekend at Soldier Field, they're also going to be in Las Vegas. That keyword coming up right around 10 o'clock, along with the 10 at 10. Janet going to be spotlighting on the year 1974, coming up in a half hour from now on Classic Rock, 97.1 The Drive.

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18: Looking at the weather, thunderstorms all day long today with highs in the mid to upper 70s. 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
21: 10 great songs from 1974 today. That was the year Blazing Saddles came out, a movie that most certainly would not be made today. The phenomenon known as streaking was sweeping the nation, and Happy Days just hit the airwaves, giving us the Fonz. Hey. The Who were riding high off of Quadrophenia, released the year before with Keith Moon smashing through drum kits like it was his job, because it was. And in 74, The Who put out the Odds and Sods compilation of outtakes. And the first song in the set today is on that, Odds and Sods. But it wasn't released as a single until 79, after the Kids Are All Right documentary came out. And it sounds like exactly what it is, a love letter to rock itself. The Who with Long Live Rock. 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

CEO, taking care of business. That title came from a Vancouver radio DJ's catchphrase, and it rode up to number 12 on the charts in 1974. From Canada, we go down south. Lynyrd Skynyrd's Call Me the Breeze, a J.J. Cale cover. Never even released as a single. 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

0: 1974 on the 10 at 10 today on The Drive. I'm Janda. Supertramp's Bloody Well Right, the B-side to Dreamer, but stations here in America flipped that record over and sent it climbing to number 35 on the Billboard Hot 100 off Crime of the Century, their breakthrough album both here and across the pond. Now's the time to vote for Best in Show. From Supertramp, we heard Paul Rogers and Bad Company sing us a love song. We got Gone with the Eagles. We got In Touch with Our Rebel Side with David Bowie. Dipped a toe in the water with Doobie Brothers. Felt the Breeze with Skynyrd. Took care of a little business with BTO. Heard the Stones cover a Motown classic. We did a little song and dance with Aerosmith, and we rocked with The Who. 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The results from Friday's 1982 set are posted, and the winner was Tommy Two Tone, 8675309. And tomorrow, 10 great songs from 1984 on the 10 at 10. 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
15: Looking at dry weather, thunderstorms today, going to see a high near 80.
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0: 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Def Leppard have been working on a new album, which should come out next year. They were apparently working on it even during their Vegas residency. Joe Elliott said that they were recording in the basement of the casino on their days off while they were there. But we already knew they were the hardest working band in rock. Happy Monday to you. You're on The Drive.
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15: Hey, Professor of Rock, Adam Reeder here with today's Classic Rock U Crash Course. In the mid-70s, Mick Jones was rebuilding his career after leaving Spooky Tooth. He penned Feels Like the First Time as a personal theme song for a new start after his divorce and his relocation to America. It was also the track that turned his dream of starting a new band in the U.S. into reality. While testing singers for the new group, he had a young vocalist from the band Black Sheep, a guy named Lou Graham, sing the song over a demo of the music as part of the audition. When Lou was finished singing Mick's song, he knew he had heard the voice and would become Foreigner's iconic frontman. Feels Like the First Time was indeed the first on many fronts. It was Foreigner's first single and their first top 10, climbing to number 4 in the Billboard Hot 100 back in 77.

0: 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It's Chandi here, and I'm gearing up for Appetite for the 80s coming up at noon, a block from the Hair era every weekday at noon. And I'm going to kick off the set today with a really great cover song. 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
30: Looking at drive weather, thunderstorms today, going to see a high near 80.
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0: 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I'm Janda. Are you still riding high from the Foo Fighters show at Soldier Field on Saturday night? Or do you have a little FOMO if you weren't there? 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
7: Looking at drive weather, thunderstorms today, going to see a high near 80. No big deal. 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
2: 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The Scorpions are on the menu today, starting with a great cover of The Who. From the Scorps compilation, Best of Rockers and Ballads, that they released in 89. I mean, they get it after this cover of I Can't Explain. 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

0: Classic Rock 97 won the drive. Appetite for the 80s. I'm Janda. That was Can't Live Without You off the Scorpions album Blackout, which came out in 82. Klaus Meine lost his voice while he was writing that album and had to have vocal cord surgery. So when it came time to cut the demos, a then unknown Don Dokken was called for the job. Klaus recovered in time to record the album, obviously, but Dokken's background vocals are all over it. The Scorps are on tour right now and are gearing up for another Vegas residency at Planet Hollywood. 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If you have a hair era band that you want to hear, hit me up at Jandalane Radio, or you can always message us on the free Drive app. Rock on.
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0: Diamond Dave and Alex Van Halen were on stage together since the first time since 2015 at a TED Talk in Fargo, North Dakota. I'm not making this up. The conversation was about music and the creative process, and it will hit YouTube in the coming weeks. I will definitely be watching that. You're on the drive.

0: 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I'm Janda. 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Hotel and airfare included if you're the grand prize winner. 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That's another chance for you to get in on this. So your next keyword will be coming up then at 1 o'clock for the Foo Fighters in Las Vegas with The Drive.
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14: Looking at Drive weather, thunderstorms today, going to see a high near 80.
15: 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Well, Def Leppard got the memo on that one, too. 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

0: 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It's Jandy here with you. Motley Crue will be taking the stage in Tinley Park at Credit Union One Amphitheater on August 22nd. And all this week on the 7:30 Song Challenge, Sherman and Tingle are giving away tickets to that show if you get all seven songs right. So listen up for the cheat sheet at around 2:50. That's where I give you a little inside assist with three of the songs that you can expect to hear tomorrow morning with Sherman and Tingle on the 7:30 Song Challenge, okay? You're on The Drive.
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0: That was what Stevie Nicks said to Joe Walsh when she was kicking him out of her house one night. That's exactly right. Tom Petty and the Heartbreakers, Don't Come Around Here No More. Classic Rock 97.1 The Drive. I'm Janda. 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
13: The video for this song is made up entirely of archival footage of the Blue Angels because Van Halen didn't want to make a regular video. The Navy loved it because it came right on the heels of the Top Gun movie, so it was like a big recruitment ad, basically, for the Navy. Van Halen and Dreams. Oh, and by the way, yes, Chicago, the Air and Water Show is happening this weekend. 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

0: 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Pearl Jam there, Janda here, and Traveling Thirsty Thursday is just around the corner. 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

0: 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I'm Janda. Time for the cheat sheet. Three of the songs that you'll hear tomorrow morning on the 7:30 Song Challenge with Sherman and Tingle. And all songs tomorrow are going to be from the year 1984. If you get them all right, you win tickets to see Motley Crue in Tinley Park on August 22nd. Song one is I Can't Drive 55 by Sammy Hagar. Song two, We're Not Gonna Take It, Twisted Sister. And song three, Talking in Your Sleep, The Romantics. There's the cheat sheet. Good luck.
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20: Looking at Drive weather, thunderstorms today, going to see a high near 80.
21: It's time for me to get along, little doggies. I'm Janda. I'll check you back here again tomorrow. Tim Virgin is up next. Have a beautiful day. 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

0: going on? 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Tim Virgin. Happy Monday, everybody. How was your weekend? Did you go see the Foos over the weekend? Was it a good weekend? Look, speaking of the Foos, if you missed them or saw them, either way, let's get you on a plane to go see them in Vegas. 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
2: Kennedy at about 45 minutes in both directions. The express lanes out to Montrose, they're 20. They're heavy Armitage to Keeler. 50 out on the Ike, heavy Ashland to Des Plaines. 50 out on the Stevenson, breaking from the Ryan to Kedzie. Dan Ryan out to 95th, 25 minutes. Heavy traffic starts at 47th. I'm Deb Snyder, and that's your latest total traffic.
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33: Thunderstorms all day long today. Going to see a high near 80. Thunderstorms tonight with a low of 70. And storms tomorrow, too, with a high of 80.
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White Sox, Reds tomorrow, Cubs, National Series tomorrow. No baseball tonight. But tomorrow you'll get all the baseball you want. It's The Drive.

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Tim Virgin. I was just reading to, I don't know what this, where I got this, but it was a report that during the school year, parents spend a total of 432 hours on meal planning and preparation. That includes 2 hours every week of packing school lunches. Or you can do what my mom did. She gave me a few bucks and said, figure it out.

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2: Man, I love this band I'm about to play for you. Let's head on back to the 80s with a little group called Night Ranger. Let's go four deep. These guys were built for the 80s. Jack Blades, Kelly Keegi, and that killer twin guitar attack of Brad Gillis and Jeff Watson. And here's the cool one. Brad Gillis actually toured with Ozzy after Randy Rhoads died before returning to Night Ranger. And just as the band was taking off, he was a part of all that. Four from Night Ranger coming your way, kicking it off with one of my favorites of all time, You Can Still Rock in America. And these guys are going to be playing September 5th, Schaumburg Septemberfest. Get all those details at the Drive's website, you know, in the concert section. Super easy. Let's kick it off with some Night Ranger. It is Virgin's 80s Excellent Adventure here on the Drive.

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Night Ranger. Virgin's 80s Excellent Adventure. Classic Rock, 97.1 The Drive. Four from those guys. So good. Every time I hear Sister Christian, though, it reminds me of the scene in Boogie Nights, if you remember it, where they walk into that drug dealer's house and he starts letting off fireworks. One of my favorite scenes in any movie. And every time I hear Sister Christian, I just, I gotta think of it.

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The live energy of the 70s. To the authenticity of the 90s. You know it when you hear it. 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The Drive.

Mr. Bret Michaels still recovering from kidney stone surgery. Crazy. So hopefully that guy will be back on the road soon. 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

rebellious songs of the 80s. The legendary anthems of the 70s. The authentic music of the 90s worn on flannel sleeves. 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
3: Sounds like a crash on southbound USAVA Lakeshore Drive around Balbo. Be careful there. Kennedy 42 minutes out to O'Hare, 17 to Montrose in the express lanes. Ike's out at 50 coming in at an hour from the Jane Addams. Heaviest Mannheim to Harlem. Stevenson's 40 in both directions. I'm Deb Snyder, and that's your latest total traffic.
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17: Thunderstorms all day long today. Going to see a high near 80. Thunderstorms tonight with a low of 70. And storms tomorrow, too, with a high of 80.
18: No storms. Rain, go away. How about that? Let's get you back into it, Queen. 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
1: Thunderstorms all day long today. Going to see a high near 80. Thunderstorms tonight with a low of 70. And storms tomorrow, too, with a high of 80.
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0: Yeah, so if you missed the Foo Fighters word at the top of the hour, I know they were just here over the weekend. 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Get that in. Hopefully, fingers crossed for you, you'll be on your way because Vegas is fun times.
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0: AC/DC, it's Classic Rock 97.1, The Drive. Tim Virgin, getting out of here. We'll see you guys tomorrow. Learn is up next. Get ready because at 9 o'clock, she's going to take you back to the 90s. And it's going to be fun times like she always does. And then we'll see you guys tomorrow. 80s Excellent Adventure. And, of course, the two-hour commercial-free ride that kicks off at 3:45. We'll see you then tomorrow on The Drive.
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16: Thunderstorms all day long today. Going to see a high near 80. Thunderstorms tonight with a low of 70. And storms tomorrow, too, with a high of 80.
17: Call it what you like. Rebellion.